0: From the energeticcity.ca newsroom, this is what's happening right now.
1: I'm Ed Hitchens, and this is what you need to know this afternoon. Over 1,500 customers should expect power outages in the Peace region throughout the next several days. Outages have occurred on August 28th, and another is expected next week. In total, 1,525 customers should see outages due to maintenance on the grid. For the full list, see the story at energeticcity.ca. For the second consecutive day, Tumbler Ridge Health Center's emergency department has experienced staffing woes. A closure occurred on the evening of August 27th, and our services have been shuttered beginning this afternoon at 4 p.m. The closure is expected to last until August 31st at 8 a.m. There is just a week left to register for a land restoration event hosted by Soto First Nations. Described as a meeting of Indigenous and Western knowledge in planning, restoring, and healing lands, the 2026 Healing the Land Conference will take place from September 22nd to 24th. The event has roots in a 2019 restoration trade show hosted by Soto, and the 2026 version will be the third edition. The lineup for the benefit concert for Tumbler Ridge has been announced. A lineup of 10 Canadian acts will be showcased, which will be headlined by Fort St. John country artist Cal McKierney. The event will take place all day on September 5th. For all the details on these stories and more, you can visit energeticcity.ca. That was your news update. Let's take a look at sports. Disc golf enthusiasts will converge on Fort St. John for the region's biggest event this weekend. The All Joe's Pro-Am Disc Golf Tournament has seen some lean numbers in 2026. Some of the tournament's director chalks up to the national championships taking place in nearby Grand Prairie. The event takes place August 28th and 29th at the Toboggan Hill Disc Golf Course in Fort St. John. And that's your look at sports. Traffic and weather is next, brought to you by Canadian Water, Serve and Save.
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6: Taking a look at your roads today, we've got nothing new out there, but if you see something, say something, 787-2222. For your weather throughout the rest of your evening, that yellow air quality warning is still going on. Going to be cloudy tonight, chance of some showers, winds gusting to 40 and a low of 8 degrees. Tomorrow, nice sunny day, winds gusting to 50, a high of 22. On Sunday, cloudy with a chance of some more showers and a high of 17. 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
1: 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A story on Farm News Now said the collaboration between the Canadian Light Source at the University of Saskatchewan and Brazil's Natural Synchrotron Light Laboratory investigated the location of proteins and minerals inside four types of soybean seeds, finding some minerals play a crucial role in protein formation. 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
6: 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Kicking it off today with some Kenny Chesney. Here's Carry On for your drive home.

That's Tyler Joe Miller with Under the Influence on your All Request Drive Home. I've still got some spots to take your requests, so send them in 787-2222. Here's Pray For You.

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6: Moose FM weather throughout the rest of your evening. That yellow air quality warning is still going on. Going to be cloudy tonight. Chance of some showers. Winds gusting to 40 and a low of 8 degrees. Tomorrow, sunny, windy, and a high of 22. On Sunday, cloudy with a chance of some showers and a high of 17.
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8: For your Moose FM weather throughout the rest of your evening, that yellow air quality warning is still in effect. Gonna be a cloudy night with a chance of some showers. Winds gusting to 40, dipping down to 8 degrees. Tomorrow, sunny. Winds gusting to 50, a high of 22. On Sunday,

0: end of your All Requests Drive Home. That about does it for me today, but I hope you have a great weekend. If you're out and about, maybe stop by the park, play some Operation Outlaw, and Chris will be back on Monday if you've been missing him.
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10: For your Moose FM weather throughout the rest of your evening, that yellow air quality warning is still in effect. Going to be a cloudy night with a chance of some showers. Winds gusting to 40, dipping down to 8 degrees. Tomorrow, sunny. Winds gusting to 50, a high of 22. On Sunday, cloudy with a chance of some showers and a high of 17.
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8: Engines echo across Northern Lights Raceway as Peace Auto Fest is happening in Fort St. John, August 28th to the 30th. 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Sunday, the action moves to the South Taylor chain-up area for autocross competition from 9 a.m. till 5 p.m. For the full Peace Auto Fest weekend schedule, follow the FSJ Car Culture Facebook group.
0: It's the beat of FSJ, brought to you by the Fort St. John Co-op. You're at home here.
9: Moose Country Weather. For your Moose FM weather throughout the rest of your evening, that yellow air quality warning is still in effect. Gonna be a cloudy night with a chance of some showers. Winds gusting to 40, dipping down to 8 degrees. Tomorrow, sunny. Winds gusting to 50, a high of 22. On Sunday, cloudy with a chance of some showers and a high of 17.
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0: original hip-hop, hard-hitting beats, and Western Canadian talent to the stage on Friday, September 4th. 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
11: For your Moose FM weather throughout the rest of your evening, that yellow air quality warning is still in effect. Going to be a cloudy night with a chance of some showers. Winds gusting to 40, dipping down to 8 degrees. Tomorrow, sunny. Winds gusting to 50, a high of 22. On Sunday, cloudy with a chance of some showers and a high of 17.
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9: For your Moose FM weather throughout the rest of your evening, that yellow air quality warning is still in effect. Gonna be a cloudy night with a chance of some showers. Winds gusting to 40, dipping down to 8 degrees. Tomorrow, sunny. Winds gusting to 50, a high of 22. On Sunday, cloudy with a chance of some showers and a high of 17.
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We sound a little something like this. Or we could sound like this. It's gonna be a long, hot summer. 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
8: For your Moose FM weather throughout the rest of your evening, that yellow air quality warning is still in effect. Going to be a cloudy night with a chance of some showers. Winds gusting to 40, dipping down to 8 degrees. Tomorrow, sunny. Winds gusting to 50, a high of 22. On Sunday, cloudy with a chance of some showers and a high of 17.
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5: For your Moose FM weather throughout the rest of your evening, that yellow air quality warning is still in effect. Gonna be a cloudy night with a chance of some showers. Winds gusting to 40, dipping down to 8 degrees. Tomorrow, sunny. Winds gusting to 50, a high of 22. On Sunday, cloudy with a chance of some showers and a high of 17.
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10: For your Moose FM weather throughout the rest of your evening, that yellow air quality warning is still in effect. Going to be a cloudy night with a chance of some showers. Winds gusting to 40, dipping down to 8 degrees. Tomorrow, sunny. Winds gusting to 50, a high of 22. On Sunday, cloudy with a chance of some showers and a high of 17.
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8: For your Moose FM weather throughout the rest of your evening, that yellow air quality warning is still in effect. Gonna be a cloudy night with a chance of some showers. Winds gusting to 40, dipping down to 8 degrees. Tomorrow, sunny. Winds gusting to 50, a high of 22. On Sunday, cloudy with a chance of some showers and a high of 17.
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4: Moose Country Weather. For your Moose FM weather throughout the rest of your evening, that yellow air quality warning is still in effect. Gonna be a cloudy night with a chance of some showers. Winds gusting to 40, dipping down to 8 degrees. Tomorrow, sunny, winds gusting

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12: For your Moose FM weather throughout the rest of your evening, that yellow air quality warning is still in effect. Going to be a cloudy night with a chance of some showers. Winds gusting to 40, dipping down to 8 degrees. Tomorrow, sunny. Winds gusting to 50, a high of 22. On Sunday, cloudy with a chance of some showers and a high of 17.
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6: For your Moose FM weather throughout the rest of your evening, that yellow air quality warning is still in effect. Gonna be a cloudy night with a chance of some showers. Winds gusting to 40, dipping down to 8 degrees. Tomorrow, sunny. Winds gusting to 50, a high of 22. On Sunday, cloudy with a chance of some showers and a high of 17.
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7: For your Moose FM weather throughout the rest of your evening, that yellow air quality warning is still in effect. Gonna be a cloudy night with a chance of some showers. Winds gusting to 40, dipping down to 8 degrees. Tomorrow, sunny. Winds gusting to 50, a high of 22. On Sunday, cloudy with a chance of some showers and a high of 17.
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2: Your Moose FM weather, cloudy, winds gusting to 40. Going to be sunny throughout the day, getting up to 22 degrees, winds gusting to 50. A little cloudier throughout the evening, winds getting lighter, dipping down to 12. Tomorrow, cloudy with a chance of showers, a high of 17. And on Monday, sunny with a high of 19 degrees.
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4: Moose FM weather, cloudy, winds gusting to 40. Gonna be sunny throughout the day, getting up to 22 degrees, winds gusting to 50. A little cloudier throughout the evening, winds getting lighter, dipping down to 12. Tomorrow, cloudy with a chance of showers, a high of 17. And on Monday, sunny with a high of 19 degrees.
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With a 4-barrel carb and a dual exhaust, with 4 living gears you can really get lost. 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Pulled out of San Pedro late one night. The moon and the stars was shining bright. We was driving up Grapevine Hill, passing cars like they was standing still. Sudden, in a wink of an eye, a Cadillac sedan passed us by and said, boys, it's a mark for me. By then, the taillight was all you could see. Now, the fellas ribbed me for being behind, so I thought I'd make the Lincoln unwind. Took my foot off the gas, and man alive, I shoved it on down into overdrive. Wound it up to 110, my speedometer said that I hit top end. My foot was glued like lead to the floor. That's all there is, and there ain't no more. Now the boys all thought, lost my sense, and telephone poles looked like a picket fence. They said, slow down, I see spots, the lines on the road just look like dots. Took a corner, sideswiped the truck, crossed my fingers just for luck. My fenders was clicking the guardrail post, the guy beside me was white as a ghost.

0: 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Feel the tension, man, what a ride. 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
4: Moose FM weather, cloudy, winds gusting to 40. Going to be sunny throughout the day, getting up to 22 degrees, winds gusting to 50. A little cloudier throughout the evening, winds getting lighter, dipping down to 12. Tomorrow, cloudy with a chance of showers, a high of 17. And on Monday, sunny with a high of 19 degrees.
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7: Hey, Moose FM weather, cloudy, winds gusting to 40. Gonna be sunny throughout the day, getting up to 22 degrees, winds gusting to 50. A little cloudier throughout the evening, winds getting lighter, dipping down to 12. Tomorrow, cloudy with a chance of showers, a high of 17. And on Monday, sunny with a high of 19 degrees.
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Or we could sound like this. 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
2: Hey, Moose FM weather, cloudy, winds gusting to 40. Gonna be sunny throughout the day, getting up to 22 degrees, winds gusting to 50. A little cloudier throughout the evening, winds getting lighter, dipping down to 12. Tomorrow, cloudy with a chance of showers, a high of 17. And on Monday, sunny with a high of 19 degrees.
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2: Moose FM weather, cloudy, winds gusting to 40. Gonna be sunny throughout the day, getting up to 22 degrees, winds gusting to 50. A little cloudier throughout the evening, winds getting lighter, dipping down to 12. Tomorrow, cloudy with a chance of showers, a high of 17. And on Monday, sunny with a high of 19 degrees.
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7: Here, Moose FM weather, cloudy, winds gusting to 40. Going to be sunny throughout the day, getting up to 22 degrees, winds gusting to 50. A little cloudier throughout the evening, winds getting lighter, dipping down to 12. Tomorrow, cloudy with a chance of showers, a high of 17. And on Monday, sunny with a high of 19 degrees.
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2: Hey, Moose FM weather, cloudy, winds gusting to 40. Gonna be sunny throughout the day, getting up to 22 degrees, winds gusting to 50. A little cloudier throughout the evening, winds getting lighter, dipping down to 12. Tomorrow, cloudy with a chance of showers, a high of 17. And on Monday, sunny with a high of 19 degrees.
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1: Oh, good. Good. Good. Good. Good. Good. Good. Good. Good. Good. Good. Good. Good. Good. Good. Good. Good. Good. Good. Good. Good. Good. Good. Good. Good. Good. Good. Good. Good. Good. Good. Good. Good. Good. Good. Good. Good. Good. Good. Good. Good. Good. Good. Good. Good. Good. Good. Good. Good. Good. Good. Good. Good. Good. Good. Good. Good. Good. Good. Good. Good. Good. Good. Good. Good. Good. Good. Good. Good. Good. Good. Good. Good. Good. Good. Good. Good. Good. Good. Good. Good. Good. Good. Good. Good. Good. Good. Good. Good. Good. Good. Good. Good. Good. Good. Good. Good. Good. Good. Good. Good. Good. Good. Good. Good. Good. Good. Good. Good. Good. Good. Good. Good. Good. Good. Good. Good. Good. Good. Good. Good. Good. Good. Good. Good.

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4: Here, Moose FM weather, cloudy, winds gusting to 40. Gonna be sunny throughout the day, getting up to 22 degrees, winds gusting to 50. A little cloudier throughout the evening, winds getting lighter, dipping down to 12. Tomorrow, cloudy with a chance of showers, a high of 17. And on Monday, sunny with a high of 19 degrees.
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3: Hey, Moose FM weather, cloudy, winds gusting to 40. Gonna be sunny throughout the day, getting up to 22 degrees, winds gusting to 50. A little cloudier throughout the evening, winds getting lighter, dipping down to 12. Tomorrow, cloudy with a chance of showers, a high of 17. And on Monday, sunny with a high of 19 degrees.
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5: Hey, Moose FM weather, cloudy, winds gusting to 40. Gonna be sunny throughout the day, getting up to 22 degrees, winds gusting to 50. A little cloudier throughout the evening, winds getting lighter, dipping down to 12. Tomorrow, cloudy with a chance of showers, a high of 17. And on Monday, sunny with a high of 19 degrees.
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6: Moose FM weather, cloudy, winds gusting to 40. Gonna be sunny throughout the day, getting up to 22 degrees, winds gusting to 50. A little cloudier throughout the evening, winds getting lighter, dipping down to 12. Tomorrow, cloudy with a chance of showers, a high of 17. And on Monday, sunny with a high of 19 degrees.
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20: Here, Moose FM weather, cloudy, winds gusting to 40. Going to be sunny throughout the day, getting up to 22 degrees, winds gusting to 50. A little cloudier throughout the evening, winds getting lighter, dipping down to 12. Tomorrow, cloudy with a chance of showers, a high of 17. And on Monday, sunny with a high of 19 degrees.
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5: Hey, Moose FM Weather. Cloudy, winds gusting to 40. Gonna be sunny throughout the day, getting up to 22 degrees. Winds gusting to 50. A little cloudier throughout the evening. Winds getting lighter, dipping down to 12. Tomorrow, cloudy with a chance of showers, a high of 17. And on Monday, sunny with a high of 19 degrees.
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11: Moose FM weather, cloudy, winds gusting to 40. Gonna be sunny throughout the day, getting up to 22 degrees, winds gusting to 50. A little cloudier throughout the evening, winds getting lighter, dipping down to 12. Tomorrow, cloudy with a chance of showers, a high of 17. And on Monday, sunny with a high of 19 degrees.
0: 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On a

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And in shorts and sandals, 100.1 Moose FM. And I want

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6: Here, Moose FM weather, cloudy, winds gusting to 40. Going to be sunny throughout the day, getting up to 22 degrees, winds gusting to 50. A little cloudier throughout the evening, winds getting lighter, dipping down to 12. Tomorrow, cloudy with a chance of showers, a high of 17. And on Monday, sunny with a high of 19 degrees.
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6: Here, Moose FM weather, cloudy, winds gusting to 40. Going to be sunny throughout the day, getting up to 22 degrees, winds gusting to 50. A little cloudier throughout the evening, winds getting lighter, dipping down to 12. Tomorrow, cloudy with a chance of showers, a high of 17. And on Monday, sunny with a high of 19 degrees.
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8: Here, Moose FM weather, cloudy, winds gusting to 40. Going to be sunny throughout the day, getting up to 22 degrees, winds gusting to 50. A little cloudier throughout the evening, winds getting lighter, dipping down to 12. Tomorrow, cloudy with a chance of showers, a high of 17. And on Monday, sunny with a high of 19 degrees.
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1: The morning sun shines on the gleaming hide of a muscular ranch horse. The aroma of bacon and coffee drifts from the wood cook stove at a cow camp. Silver spurs jingle as the men and women of the West get set for another day in the saddle. From the heart of Canada's finest ranching country, this is the Spirit of the West with rancher and horse trainer Hugh McLennan and his collection of music, poetry, and conversations with the folks who live and work with horses and cattle in the Spirit of the West.
2: When you see the world from the back of a good horse, even a bad day in the saddle beats a good day nearly anywhere else. And how about this quote from Range Magazine? People on horses look better than they are. People in cars look worse. Relaxed, ambling along on a loose, slack rein down an easy trail, or running flat out, ears back to catch a fast-running yearling, the harmony between horse and rider has been the subject of great paintings, songs, and poems. And this week, I'm going to visit with a couple who practically met on horseback and have spent their lives working together riding under the big western sky. Lauren and Marion Hoffman have journeyed up here to the Spirit of the West studios, and they've lived the cowboy world from one end to the other. And I think you're going to enjoy hearing some of their firsthand description.
3: What happened, we were moving our cattle to the hills, and this one guy raised ostriches. And we're going down the road, and here come these ostriches towards the road. You know how they flop their wings and flap?
2: Yes.
3: Boy, those colts just turned and took off.
2: What could be considered good news comes from an economist on the Rangeland News this week. On the horse training file, can you tell how well broke a horse is by the kind of bit the rider uses? We'll look at various bits and what they can do. Cowboy poetry this week comes from a friend of mine who's a working cowboy in southern Arizona, and it's a personal reflection on one of the real benefits of that particular occupation. And boy, have we dug up some terrific music to go along with all this. A cowboy classic from the former Sons of the Pioneers tenor Ken Carson, a beautiful brand new duet from Belinda Gale and Curly Musgrave, and this one recorded by the Sons of the Pioneers in 1960.

0: And the voices in that particular version of the Sons of the Pioneers recorded in 1960 sound to me like, I would say, Lloyd Perryman, Tommy Doss, Dale Warren, and the guy that only sang in the studio, never sung with them live on stage, Thurl Ravenscroft. And if I'm wrong, O.J. Sykes, I'm sure, will let me know. I deliberated with that one for a while. I've got two other great arrangements of Bob Nolan's A Cowboy Has to Sing. One is by Bob Wagner, and the other one from the Sons of the San Joaquin, but I thought I'd go with the original from 1960. Well, I have two folks sitting here in this little Spirit of the West studio at the McLennan Ranch, Lauren and Marion Hoffman, ranchers, horse breeders, and now mineral makers. More about the mineral later. Lauren spent a lot of years riding on a big community pasture, and that sounds like cowboy heaven in some ways, Lauren.
1: It was the best years of my life. Mm-hmm. I had so much fun there, yeah.
0: What did you have for numbers of cattle to look after?
1: There was about 2,600 head or so, uh-huh. Yeah. Cows and calves. 52 different owners, yep.
0: And I heard that at one time there was a big fire across that that grazing permit. Can you tell me the story of what happened, and were you involved in that?
1: Yes, I was very much involved in that. We went out, and it was on a Sunday afternoon, I believe. And we went out, there were some cows that had got out. And we went out and got the cows in, and we were coming back, and we saw another cow that was in a wrong pasture. So I tried to get her back in, and we made a sharp turn with my horse. And then we went on over a hill. And when I come back over the hill, the whole place was on fire. And my horse, his shoe had slid on a flat rock with the mossy grass over top of the rock. And there was a big wind blowing, and everything took off.
0: My gosh, so the spark from the shoe is all it took to start that.
1: That's all it took.
0: Wow. And you were saying if you'd been a smoker, you might have had convincing people.
1: I'd have been in trouble. Yeah, wouldn't have believed me.
0: Must have been dry.
1: It was very dry, and it was in a field where we really had the best grass. It was deep grass in there. Yeah.
0: Was there much for handling facilities in that pasture? Or how big were the pasture? Like, was divided into?
1: Yeah, the fields are pretty well divided into 10 section fields. Wow. And there'd be a little kind of a page wire corrals in part of the field along the fence somewhere. So there was some. And then there was, at the home place where we lived, there was a good set of crowds.
0: Mm-hmm. Yeah. Was there some pasture roping and doctoring that had to be done in the open?
1: All the time.
0: And, is that right?
1: And what you learned, if you saw something that needed to be doctored, you did it right away. You didn't wait, because if you went back the next day, you'd never find it.
0: Right.
1: You just had to do it right away.
0: Yeah, I've been through that scenario where you see a yearling or a cow that's maybe a touch of foot rot there, but you don't have the stuff.
1: That's right.
0: To do it with, so I'll come and find them tomorrow. So you load your saddlebags up with LA3 or whatever it takes and the syringes, and then you spend all day in a...
1: Yeah, I know. I've done it.
0: But Lauren figured out a neat way to head and heel a cow or yearling using two ropes and one horse. He'll explain how he does it, and there's a good song from Gary Prescott when the Spirit of the West continues right after this.
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0: Welcome back to the Spirit of the West. It's been my observation that if you're riding in a big piece of country and you come across a cow, yearling, bull, or calf that needs to be doctored, it's a way easier if you've got a good partner along on a solid horse. But a lot of us have been there by ourselves, and usually the roping part is the easiest. It's getting the animal down safely and immobilized so you can tie off to the horn, get off and do the job. And then probably the toughest part is getting your rope back and getting safely back on your horse. I used to carry a good-sized spike bent into a hook with a length of rope in my saddlebag, and to get my catch rope back, I'd work the hook under the loop holding the animal, and then I'd loosen off my catch rope, pull on the rope holding the hook, and that would open my loop and I could pull it off. Some years ago now, an old cowboy showed me a better way. He had about a 17-inch piece of leather, much like the kind that holds your rope on your saddle, with a slot cut in one end. He'd secure it to the loop on his catch rope before he made his throw, and then when the job was done, he'd loosen his catch rope from the horn, pull on the leather strap, and the loop would come over the critter's head. And now, here's how Lauren Hoffman used to handle one-man doctoring. Just how did you go about that?
1: I had a little system where I wasn't a real good healer, but I was a fairly decent header. And I'd head these, especially if it was a big calf or something, I'd head them around the head, and then I'd make my dallies, and I'd put the coils underneath one leg, and then I'd reach back and get my heel rope. Mm. And then I'd just drop my horse ahead, and I could just heel those calves real easy then, because they weren't moving very fast. And then I had to get the dallies off the saddle horn, get the dallies for the heels on, and then I could ride away and pull those calves down, and then ride up close and
0: man,
1: get them in.
0: Can you teach me to do that?
1: Yeah, <it's>, oh, yeah.
0: My neighbor's got about 21 yearlings that he left me in charge of.
1: Oh,
0: just left
1: okay.
0: For late this afternoon.
1: Okay,
0: as soon as we finish this, you can give me some
1: all
0: questions.
1: Right, we'll go and do it. Yeah,
0: that sounds like it'd take a little bit of practice.
1: It took a while.
0: But,
1: it took a little while.
0: When it worked, that'd be slick.
1: Yeah, it really worked good.
0: And then you'd have the heel loop on there, so you could take the head loop off.
1: Yeah.
0: And then,
1: well, what I did, I rode right up close to the calf, and you know, pulled my rope up and got my dallies and backed my horse up, and then I could get off my horse, and the horse would back up, so that calf was almost right on his back. And then I could get my doctoring stuff and doctor him. And it, you know, then once I got on my horse again, I could just ride ahead and turn him loose. Yeah.
0: Take a horse that was pretty savvy to that kind of thing, too.
1: You know, it was amazing. I used a lot of colts on that lease.
0: Exactly.
1: Yeah, I did. And I got away with it.
0: We'll hear more from Lauren and Marion Hoffman after Texas cowboy and rancher and great songwriter Gary Prescott reflects on the thoughts that might go through the mind of a man who rides no more.

0: Well, if you're one of our regulars, you've no doubt heard Gene Prescott's songs many times, and that's Gene's husband, Gary, and a song that he wrote. Well, you know, heading out the gate at sunrise to work cattle, you might have a plan, but before the day is done, a lot can change. Lauren, did you ever have days when things didn't go quite like you planned them?
1: I
0: must have been one or two in that many years. Jump in, Marion, if you can remind
2: us
0: of one.
2: Yeah, your horse in the irrigation ditch.
3: Oh, yeah, that one there I kind of forgot about. Yeah, the cattle, we were moving some cattle, and they had irrigation ditches all over there. Ducks Unlimited had water, you know, we had water in the fields. And this one time we were moving some cattle and they went through this ditch. And I thought, well, man, I can ride right through there with my horse too. And I got into that ditch and I started coming up the other side and he started sinking. And he got to fighting, you know, he was getting panicky. So I thought, boy, I better get off of here. And I was close enough to the edge where I could fling out and get onto the edge, and then it was only about 2 seconds later he went straight up in there and come down in the middle of the ditch, and he just laid there. He started sinking. I thought, oh boy, and I had a brand new saddle on him. And so there happened to be a guy on the other side of the ditch, and I grabbed he had a lariat rope in his hand, so I grabbed the lariat rope and snapped the horse on the nose. And it was just enough to make him come up out of it, and he got up on his feet, and then he was okay. But he broke in my new saddle in a hurry.
0: Well, I'll bet. Marion, you must have some more memories, too.
2: Yes, when we were on the lease, whatever day was the designated day to come into the lease or to leave the lease, it didn't matter what the weather was. The chore went on, and the men went out on the morning that they were supposed to gather. It was a very, very foggy morning and very difficult to see. And so they decided that they would just ride far enough apart that they could just see the next rider and just sweep the field. And one guy was late, so he thought that maybe he would drive around a little bit and see where he could find these other riders. And he noticed that his truck didn't seem to be responding really well, and he looked down, and he had inadvertently driven out into one of the Ducks Unlimited lakes. And he tried a little bit to get out, and he obviously wasn't going to make it. So he had his gumboots in the truck, so he just put them on and went and got his horse and got on and went and found the other riders and gathered cattle all day, and he sure got teased.
0: And imagine what his horse thought when he opened the trailer. Yeah. He's going to step out in about a foot and a half of water here. Gosh, I just love these community pasture stories and the stories about big gathers and rounds. Yep. Ups in the fall and the sorting and the separating and lots of branding, I guess, in the spring in that part of the country too.
3: Yeah, absolutely. Yeah. We branded every spring out on the pasture, and it was sure a lot of fun. And another thing, those guys were the best guys I've ever worked for. Wonderful bunch of people. Yeah.
0: And the calves obviously were healed. And
3: We drug them to the fire.
0: Drag them to the fire the way
3: absolutely.
0: You like to see it done.
3: Absolutely.
0: We're just saying, Lauren, that's got to be the most pleasant work, if you can even call it work in the world. You
3: that's
0: know?
3: Right.
0: I mean, I could just... It's get fun. Into the branding pen and heel calves and drag into the fire when I'm fortunate enough to have somebody turn me loose to do that.
3: That's right.
0: Man, oh, man, that's more fun than fishing or skiing.
3: Oh, absolutely.
0: Anything.
3: Yeah, it's easier.
2: The meal afterwards isn't bad.
3: No, that's right. Boy, we ate good.
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4: Welcome back to the Spirit of the West. Coming up on the Rangeland News, a look at some government policies that have BC ranchers very concerned, a comparison between the economics of buying yearlings in the spring, buying calves in the fall, or doing something else. But first, here's the Kingwood cowboy Larry Jones in a song about a good old horse.

0: The Rangeland News from the Spirit of the West. A roundup of issues and events from the world of agriculture.
1: At the top of page one, it says, it has been an ongoing question. Is it better to buy yearlings in the spring and run them on pasture till fall, then sell them in the fall run, or does it make more sense to buy them when they're calves, overwinter them, and then put them on pasture? And of course, it's different for every operation. An interesting study, though, showed that the short keep buy is often the most expensive and least profitable. And with more, here's analyst Justin Benavides.
2: It's that purchase of that intermediate animal for further growth that winds up being the biggest expense. And it did go up year over year, which makes sense when you think about the cost of buying, say, feeder cattle or maybe buying lightweight calves to put into a stocker operation. Those animals were all more valuable. And so in that factor alone, we saw an increase in the cost of livestock and poultry cattle.
1: According to Farms.com, the five-year Canadian beef research and knowledge mobilization strategy strengthens Canada's position as a global leader in sustainable beef production by aligning national priorities in research, innovation, and knowledge mobilization to maximize sector-wide impact. Through a highly collaborative process, the Beef Cattle Research Council worked with the producers, researchers, extension agents, and a broad range of industry stakeholders to revise and update the five-year strategy. Built upon previous iterations, the strategy reflects both progress achieved to date and the emerging challenges facing the sector. It recognizes that long-term industry success depends on continual improvements. Farmers and ranchers in British Columbia are caught amidst uncertainty and havoc regarding legality, investment, and land as questions continue about the Provincial Declaration of Rights of Indigenous Peoples Act, now known as DRIPA, and the related Interpretation Act. In the ranching industry, people are uncertain with their private land and their tenures that they have, said Werner Stump, the past president of the BC Cattlemen's Association. He said, "We operate on grazing tenures because there's a lot of crown land in British Columbia, and we also operate with water licenses." Stump runs his second-generation cow-calf operation of more than 200 head in the Shuswap area near Salmon Arm, B.C. Like most other B.C. ranchers, he owns a small percentage of the land on which he operates. The status quo is using crown land for grazing, but even then, some have a very light footprint depending on the terrain, harvestable forest, and what's actually accessible for the animals. "Without that crown land," he says, "I become a hobby farm. And my commercial operation no longer would exist without that grazing tenure." The rest of this very interesting item can be found on the Western Producer website, westernproducer.com/news. A 50% tariff on certain Canadian goods proposed by U.S. President Donald Trump will not harm manufacturers of agricultural equipment, this story says. However, established U.S. tariffs remain a problem for many manufacturers north of the border. The latest round of tariffs announced last week may have a minimal impact on farm equipment, especially far less than the Section 232 steel aluminum tariffs that remain in effect, according to Bob Cochran, former chair of the Agricultural Manufacturers of Canada. On the 20th of July, Trump unveiled a long list of products from Canada that will face a 50% tariff because of what he calls Canada's discriminatory treatment of American alcohol, dairy, and vehicles. Well, here's a lineup of Western entertainers for you. B.J. Smith, Ben Crane, Charlie Ewing. I think it's in alphabetical order. Doris Daly, Doc Mayle, Edward Pym, Ed and Gail, Peaky Coot, Greg Volk, Jim Beaudoin, Jim Hamilton, Jim McLennan, Larry Miller, Laurie Nelson, Margaret Wilhelm, Mel Brown, Mike Daggert, and Phyllis Rathwell, Tennessee Rindle, Tom Cole, and Tim Huss, along with Robbie Robertson and Perry Jacobson. It all happens at the Kurt Browning Complex in Caroline, Alberta, September 11th and 12th, 2026. Get all the information at 403-722-3232. And, of course, every Wednesday, and it seems like there have been forever, cattle sales at the Innisfail Auction Market. And with the fall run coming into sight, might be a good idea to check with Danny Marker Duane on what the best strategy might be for your animals coming off the range or calves after weaning. 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Okay, here's the final item. Remember last year, World Series was a classic. The Dodgers beat the Blue Jays 5-4 in 11 innings on Game 7, and the whole Jays season was fun to watch, and this year not quite so much. Now here's a few phrases I hear folks throwing around. What song do the Toronto Blue Jays fans sing before the bottom of the ninth inning? Well, nobody knows because there's never any of them left. And did you hear that the Toronto Blue Jays are moving to the Philippines? Apparently, they're going to be called the Manila Folders. Okay, and that's the Rangeland News. When your tractor's down, your whole day is down. 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Well, here's another one from the great voice of Brian Festukian, and this one, oh man, it's got a terrific video with it that you can see on YouTube. It's called Durant.

0: 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That's next when the Spirit of the West continues right after.
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0: Welcome back to the Spirit of the West. Remember the old Western classic song, Twilight on the Trail? Well, I found a vintage recording of that from Ken Carson, whose beautiful voice filled out the Sons of the Pioneers harmony during the Second World War when Lloyd Perryman was in the service. That's coming up, and so is the Horse Training File, and this week we're looking at bits and just what they mean to a horse and to the rider. Well, here it is. The real story on our 24th annual Spirit of the West cruise. For 23 years, we've taken you to some of the most beautiful, fascinating, and historic places in the world. And in 2027, the Spirit of the West group lands in Tokyo, Japan, to begin an unforgettable 11-day voyage. 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In Tokyo, we'll visit the Food and Agriculture Museum and the famous Ueno Zoo, home to Japan's beloved pandas. After an incredible tour of Tokyo, we gather at the Imperial Palace Plaza. 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Personable English-speaking guides will lead us through unforgettable ports of call, incredible food, remarkable experiences, and memories that last a lifetime. The all-inclusive 24th annual Spirit of the West cruise. 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
2: Had a conversation last week with several folks who talked about sizing up horses at sales, and somebody said there was a nice-looking gelding about 8 years old, and he looked like he handled real well, but he was still being ridden in a snaffle. Shouldn't he be advanced to a curb bit by that age? Well, you know, for years, I've had a problem with this idea that you can spot a well-broke finished horse just by seeing him ridden with a curb bit. And there are a lot of shows and youth programs that discourage showing horses in snaffles after they're 3 or 4 years old. I really believe, though, that if we could teach young riders the right way to use a snaffle bit, they'd be capable of achieving way better performance and be a lot safer with their horses. Almost every good professional horse trainer will tell you that lateral flexion is just about your most important teaching tool, communication device, and safety valve. If the horse has been taught to bend and flex his head softly to either side in response to a gentle suggestion from the snaffle bit, then untrack his hindquarters in the opposite direction, then he is in a submissive mode ready to accept what you're asking him. And once you and your horse understand lateral flexion, you're in a good position to help him always pick up the proper lead on cue, turn on the forehand, roll back and pivot on his hindquarters, and learn to do a two-track and eventually a side pass. Some riders who don't feel confident enough to ride their horse at a canter or a lope say this reluctance comes from a feeling that if the horse really gets his head of steam up, they won't be able to stop him. Well, if the horse is chargy and you're riding him with a curb bit and you have both reins in one hand and pull back and up hard, he just might brace against it and keep on running. But if he's learned lateral flexion properly, and you know that you can bend his head one way or the other and then step his hindquarters over, you can effectively cut down on his impulsion and take that runaway energy back under control. And when you do, the horse and you both know that you can do what you need to do, and you'll feel more confident about it. And that's the Horse Training File.
3: 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And I wonder what was going on. So we've got them back on Hoffman's Horse Mineral. And you know, after a few weeks, that's made a huge difference in the way they look and in the things they do. 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
2: It's been a busy week for the legends of Lloyd Creek. We're moving cows and calves up further into the mountains every day, and it's a good thing that we've got several good horses in our strings. Yesterday, we trailed about 100 pairs up to a semi-alpine late spring meadow, and there were about a dozen slick calves that had been born after turnout in the bunch. As Vic said, go ahead and rope the slick calves, Hugh, and we'll make steers out of the bull calves and ear tag and vaccinate and brand them. And when that job was done, we gathered another big, heavily timbered pasture in the afternoon. And the day was really getting on as we started on the 2-hour ride back home. And as we rode, we talked and wondered and discussed and contemplated what the future held for these good calves and cows. Would there even be a market this fall? But you know, even the ongoing issues with the CFIA couldn't dampen our thoughts. We were four aging cowboys. We've ridden these ranges together for over 40 years. And we are grateful for every day we spend in the saddle doing the work we love. And as the shadows got long, the strains of a song of the West came on the evening breeze.

0: The beautiful voice of Ken Carson, who filled in for Lloyd Perryman for quite a number of years with the Sons of the Pioneers. Sounds good with a group, sounds good on his own. Coming up is a beautiful duet from Belinda Gale and Curly Musgrave, and a piece of cowboy poetry from the desert range of southern Arizona, when the Spirit of the West continues right after this.
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0: Welcome back to the Spirit of the West. You may have heard of a product called Hoffman's Mineral, and I use it, does a great job for our horses, and I hope to bring you more of that story in the near future. But you know, the folks behind Hoffman's Mineral, Lauren and Marion Hoffman, are just a great couple, ranch-raised in cowboy traditions, and they're visiting our little operation this week. Now, you two have been riding together for a long time. But we talked a little bit about some of your courting days back on the prairies, didn't we?
7: Actually, that's kind of funny, because we were going out, and I was going to go with this friend of his, and my cousin was there. And I said to the fellow, I said, bring a friend, and because my cousin's here, so we'll double date. And I hung up the phone and turned around and said to my mom, I hope he doesn't bring Lauren Hoffman. I kind of like him myself.
8: So what happened?
0: And Lauren had no idea. This guy was going on. Oh, for gosh sake.

0: My cousin said one night when we were in Vulcan, I took the saddle from my vehicle and put it into Lawrence, and my cousin was there, and he said, "This is serious." But she puts her saddle in his truck.
1: There's a sign.
0: This is serious.
2: Oh, well, I had to sell both them horses so we could afford to get married.
1: Is that right?
2: Yeah.
1: Oh, that's me.
3: I rise from where I knelt, checked old Tony for some slack.

0: Now that's for Lauren and Marion. Wonderful words penned by Jack Hanna of the Sons of the San Joaquin and sung by two great talents, Belinda Gale and Curly Musgrave, from their fine new CD of duets called When Trails Meet. Ken Moore has been a working cowboy his entire career in the desert ranges of southern Arizona. And I like Ken's perspective on this way of life, expressed in his fine poem called Treasured Moments.
1: There's very few times in a

0: cowboy's long day. He can let his mind go, pass the long hours away. Sleep an extra few minutes, just have one more cup. Things he couldn't do while busting his tail as a pup. Now there's too many days of wind, snow, and heat. Makes it pretty darn easy, this task now to greet. If it's nothing much more than just soaking up sun, kicking back and relaxing when the day's work is done. His day started out early, 3 hours before dawn. His work only half finished, for the day is all gone. Riding his herd and patching some fence. Not a minute was wasted, his time was well spent. But today, as the sun came out warm and bright, it seemed only natural to do what felt right. Hobble your pony and loosen his cinch. A bed made of grass, it'll do in a pinch. This day's been sent by the man up above, a treasured gift for the cowboy, sent with his love. Even his horse seems to doze in the sun, knowing full well that his day too is done. These days are not often, most times way too few. This treasured moment seems the right thing to do.
1: Thank you so much for riding along, and I sure hope you can join us right here next week for another collection of stories, songs, and poems about the real West. And thanks again to Mark and Kathy McMillan, our great support crew. 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And if you subscribe to SODW55, that really helps us. 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Till next week, I'm Hugh McLennan. Hope to see you down the trail somewhere real soon.
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3: It's in your Summer Cruiser coming to you live from Centennial Park. Today is the last day that I will be out and about with the Butler Farm Equipment Operation out at Lost Safe. So if you've been wanting to try it, you should stop by, give it a try, and make sure to download the Moose FM app so you can get an extra play at the safe today. I'll be here until around 1 o'clock. After that, I'm heading over to the off-leash dog park until around 3. So that is two places you could catch me today and give a try at cracking this safe. It is sad it's coming to an end, but we'll be drawing our winners soon, and you'll want to be entered to win this month's amazing prizes. So you should definitely check out our newsletter, grab the hints, and come down, pay me a visit for this last day. It is so beautiful. I don't know how many of these days we'll have left before the end of summer, so definitely come by and see me.
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1: It's in your Summer Cruiser, coming to you live right now from Centennial Park. Now, in case you didn't know, we've been talking about it all week. Today is the last day for Butler Farm Equipment's Operation Outlaw. So if you have been dying to get your hands on the safe to give it a try, crack open that code, today is your last day to do it. I'll be down here in Centennial Park until around 1 o'clock. After that, I'm heading over to the off-leash dog park until around 3. That is two spots you can meet me at today if you're out and about. 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Give yourself a second try. It'll be your last try. And you can get entered to win this month's amazing prizes. All you have to do is break open the safe. Chris will be out and about later at Fort City Chrysler as well. So if you're looking for something to do today, why not head down, take a test drive, spend your Saturday doing something fun.
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1: It's in your Summer Cruiser, and I am coming to you live right here from Centennial Park. It is such a bright, beautiful Saturday, nice and sunny and warm in the park. If you're out and about, why not stop by and maybe pay me a visit? 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So whether you've tried the safe or not, if you've been dying to get your hands on it, come down, pay me a visit, try out the safe. 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It is the last day, so maybe you'll want that extra try. And if you can't meet me down here at Centennial, I'll also be at the off-leash dog park starting around 1 o'clock, gonna be there till about 3. Could come by, pay me a visit then, take the puppies out. 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
8: Every morning at the mine, you could see him arrive. He stood 6'6" and weighed 245, kind of broad at the shoulder and narrow at the hip. And everybody knew you did.

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He just drifted into town and stayed all alone. He didn't say much, he kind of quiet and shy. And if you spoke at all, you just said hi to Big John. Somebody said he came from New Orleans, where he got in a fight over a Cajun queen, and a crashing blow from a huge right hand sent a Louisiana fella to the promised land, Big John.

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Through the dust and the smoke of this man-made hell walked a giant of a man that the miners knew well, grabbed a sagging timber and gave out with a groan, and like a giant oak tree just stood there alone, Big John.

And with all of his strength, he gave a mighty shove. Then a miner yelled out, "There's a light up above." And 20 men scrambled from a would-be grave. Now there's only one left down there to save Big John. With Jackson timbers, they started back down. Then came that rumble way down in the ground. And as smoke and gas belched out of that mine, everybody knew it was the end of the line for Big John.

Now they never reopened that worthless pit. 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These few words are written on that stand. At the bottom of this mine lies a big, big man. Big John.

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3: It's in your Summer Cruiser coming to you live from Centennial Park, where it is a bright, beautiful, sunny day. 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I'll be down at Centennial Park until around 1 o'clock. After that, I'll be at the Off-Leash Dog Park until around 3. 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
1: Well, fancy meeting you here on a Saturday morning. How you doing? Chris Walker here with you. I'm going to be taking over some of the Fort City Chrysler on location stuff for our good buddy Sydney. See, she's out with the Fort City Chrysler Summer Cruiser and Operation Outlaw down in Centennial Park for the next couple of hours. But I am over here at Fort City Chrysler. And while she's giving you the opportunity to win thousands of dollars in prizes, I'm giving you the opportunity to save thousands before you even walk through the door. See, that big August mega sale is on right now. 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Not only that, Fort City Chrysler are also giving you a chance to win. 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You could drop on by, you could pay in cash and debit. I believe they're set up over at Canadian Tire as well, depending on which side of the city you're on. But either way, we'd love to see you buy one of those tickets and win yourself a Wrangler to head into the fall season. I'm live at Fort City Chrysler. Can't wait to see you stop by.
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4: 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Now, that's where I am. I'm down here to tell you about all the deals, all the sales. Because after all, that March mega sale is still happening. And emphasis on the mega. We're looking at up to $11,500 in incentives on half tons, on diesels, and almost, I think it's $10,000 on some Jeep Wranglers as well. Don't quote me on that. I got to look at my notes. I left them inside. But I wanted to come out and tell you all about this Energetic County Fair Jeep, Jeep Wrangler Sport that they are essentially raffling off. You can buy your tickets right here at Fort City Chrysler. There's only a couple of days left. You got until the 3rd to buy your tickets. And you can pay in cash. You can pay in debit. That's completely up to you. You're not into those giveaways? How about the ones that Sydney's got down in Centennial Park? That's where she is right now with Butler Farm Equipment's Operation Outlaw. We'll give you more details about some of the giveaways that we've got at both locations in just a little while.
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9: Moose Country Weather. Moose FM weather. Cloudy, winds gusting to 40. Going to be sunny throughout the day, getting up to 22 degrees. Winds gusting to 50. A little cloudier throughout the evening. Winds getting lighter, dipping down to 12. Tomorrow, cloudy with a chance of showers, a high of 17. And on Monday, sunny with a high of 19 degrees.
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0: 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The Fort City Chrysler Summer Cruiser is everywhere.
1: I'm live out at Fort City Chrysler. We'll come right back to that. 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
8: Here, Moose FM weather. Cloudy, winds gusting to 40. Gonna be sunny throughout the day, getting up to 22 degrees. Winds gusting to 50. A little cloudier throughout the evening. Winds getting lighter, dipping down to 12. Tomorrow, cloudy with a chance of showers, a high of 17. And on Monday, sunny with a high of 19 degrees.
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0: 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The Fort City Chrysler Summer Cruiser is everywhere.
1: I'm live out at Fort City Chrysler. 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

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We sound a little something like this. Or we could sound like this. It's gonna be a long, hot summer. Wish you'd be together with your feet up on the dashboard now. 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
2: 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It could be yours. You could buy your tickets right here at Fort City, or if you're out at the Speedway, they're going to be out selling them there as well. Don't forget Sid the Kid. She's our Summer Cruiser host. She's down with Butler Farm Equipment's Operation Outlaw for the final week in Centennial Park. 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
5: 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It could be yours. You could buy your tickets right here at Fort City, or if you're out at the Speedway, they're going to be out selling them there as well. Don't forget Sid the Kid. She's our Summer Cruiser host. 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
9: For your Moose FM weather throughout the rest of your day, sunny, getting cloudier, winds gusting to 50, high of 22. Later tonight, winds getting lighter, dipping down to 12 degrees. Tomorrow, cloudy, chance of showers, a high of 17. On Monday, sunny with a high of 19 degrees.
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0: 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The Fort City Chrysler Summer Cruiser is everywhere.
1: Sydney Hayes is our Summer Cruiser host. I am not her. Thank goodness for that. No, I'm Chris Walker. See, we've split up today. She's got the Fort City Chrysler Summer Cruiser down in Centennial Park for Butler Farm Equipment's Operation Outlaw. It is the last weekend for you to try and break into the boss's safe and steal $5,000 worth of fun and prizes and experiences in there as well. Now, if you don't want to drop down there, or maybe that's one of your trips today, make sure the Fort City Chrysler is your second. That August mega sale is only on for another couple of days, and that means up to $11,500 in incentives on half-ton trucks, on Rams, on diesels. And if the $11,500 right off the top isn't enticing enough, how about 0% financing? Because that'll save you even more over time. Don't forget about their credit rebuilding program to make sure that no matter who you are and no matter what your credit is, they can make sure that you drive off their lot today.
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10: For your Moose FM weather throughout the rest of your day, sunny, getting cloudier, winds gusting to 50, high of 22. Later tonight, winds getting lighter, dipping down to 12 degrees. Tomorrow, cloudy, chance of showers, a high of 17. On Monday, sunny with a high of 19 degrees.
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0: 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The Fort City Chrysler Summer Cruiser is everywhere.
1: And the fine folks down here at Fort City Chrysler understand that you should never just make an impulse decision when it comes to the next 6, 7, 8 years of your life when it comes to payments. So if you're not going to make an impulse decision, why hang the threat of something going wrong looming over you as well? You see, Fort City Chrysler and Ram Canada has one of the best warranties in the country, and that is a 10-year limited powertrain warranty before you even walk onto the lot. So no matter what dotted line you sign, if you're driving away in a Ram, you know that you've got coverage. You know that you'll be taken care of. And speaking of being taken care of, make sure that you drop down and talk to their finance guys, because no matter how good, how bad your credit, they will do their best to try and get the keys into your hands as soon as possible. This should be stop number one. Stop number two for you today, Butler Farm Equipment's Operation Outlaw, Sydney Hayes out there with the Fort City Chrysler Summer Cruiser down in Centennial Park, but will soon be moving over to the off-leash dog park. Meet her over there. She's got like 5 kilograms worth of dog treats for your fuzzy little friends, and see if you could break into the safe to steal her boss's stuff.
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1: 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All you got to do is drop by and grab a raffle ticket. I believe they've got Tara out at the racetrack, or you could stop by Fort City Chrysler itself and pick up one or two or three or 12 or one for me. That'd be fantastic if you could, actually. You've got until the 3rd, because the 4th is the big draw date. Somebody is going to be driving around this fall in a brand new Wrangler, and it could be you.
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5: For your Moose FM weather throughout the rest of your day, sunny, getting cloudier, winds gusting to 50, high of 22. Later tonight, winds getting lighter, dipping down to 12 degrees. Tomorrow, cloudy, chance of showers, a high of 17. On Monday, sunny with a high of 19 degrees.
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5: There's a good chance that as long as you have been alive, there have been Jeeps out taken on the road, taken on the side of the road, taken down trees and over mountains and hill and dale. 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
10: For your Moose FM weather throughout the rest of your day, sunny, getting cloudier, winds gusting to 50, high of 22. Later tonight, winds getting lighter, dipping down to 12 degrees. Tomorrow, cloudy, chance of showers, a high of 17. On Monday, sunny with a high of 19 degrees.
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4: We're right near the end of August. That means that the August Mega Sale is still underway at Fort City Chrysler, but not for much longer. What is a Monday? Is the 31st, the last day of the month? And then they got some new deals. What are they going to be? Are they going to be better? Are they going to be a little bit worse? Hey, who knows? But one thing is for sure, you drop down to Fort City Chrysler, tell them what you want. They are going to take care of you the best way they possibly can. Everything from

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7: For your Moose FM weather throughout the rest of your day, sunny, getting cloudier, winds gusting to 50, high of 22. Later tonight, winds getting lighter, dipping down to 12 degrees. Tomorrow, cloudy, chance of showers, a high of 17. On Monday, sunny with a high of 19 degrees.
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Miss the show? 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

0: 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We're 100.1% Fort St. John. The Fort City Chrysler Summer Cruiser is everywhere.
1: And listen, I'm only here with you for another hour at Fort City Chrysler. If you want to drop by, say hi, I'll shake hands. Doesn't bother me. But the deals are also soon gone for this month. The August Mega Sale ends in, this might shock you, the end of August. I know, it's crazy. 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They've got incentives up to $10,000 on select Jeeps, and they're giving Jeeps away. You should drop by. Ask what I mean. It's just a raffle ticket. Nothing else you need to ask, really, other than how much. I'm not going to tell you. You got to drop by for it. Go out for a test drive. Take the top of a brand new Jeep Wrangler and see what it feels like to get that wind in your hair, because there is nothing like it. For now, though, you should drop by Fort City Chrysler. And if you don't just drop by to me, drop by to say hi to Sydney. She's at the off-leash dog park for the last summer, the last week of the Fort City Chrysler Summer Cruiser and Butler Farm Equipment's Operation Outlaw.
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9: For your Moose FM weather throughout the rest of your day, sunny, getting cloudier, winds gusting to 50, high of 22. Later tonight, winds getting lighter, dipping down to 12 degrees. Tomorrow, cloudy, chance of showers, a high of 17. On Monday, sunny with a high of 19 degrees.
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2: 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And right now, paired up with Energetic County Fair, they are going to be giving away a full Jeep Wrangler Sport. All you got to do is drop by and grab a raffle ticket. I believe they've got Tara out at the racetrack, or you could stop by Fort City Chrysler itself and pick up one or two or three or 12 or one for me. That'd be fantastic if you could, actually. You've got until the 3rd, because the 4th is the big draw date. Somebody is going to be driving around this fall in a brand new Wrangler, and it could be you.
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We sound a little something like this. Or we could sound like this. It's gonna be a long, hot summer. Wish you'd be together with your feet up on the dashboard now. 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
7: For your Moose FM weather throughout the rest of your day, sunny, getting cloudier, winds gusting to 50, high of 22. Later tonight, winds getting lighter, dipping down to 12 degrees. Tomorrow, cloudy, chance of showers, a high of 17. On Monday, sunny with a high of 19 degrees.
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5: For your Moose FM weather throughout the rest of your day, sunny, getting cloudier, winds gusting to 50, high of 22. Later tonight, winds getting lighter, dipping down to 12 degrees. Tomorrow, cloudy, chance of showers, a high of 17. On Monday, sunny with a high of 19 degrees.
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10: For your Moose FM weather throughout the rest of your day, sunny, getting cloudier, winds gusting to 50, high of 22. Later tonight, winds getting lighter, dipping down to 12 degrees. Tomorrow, cloudy, chance of showers, a high of 17. On Monday, sunny with a high of 19 degrees.
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12: For your Moose FM weather throughout the rest of your day, sunny, getting cloudier, winds gusting to 50, high of 22. Later tonight, winds getting lighter, dipping down to 12 degrees. Tomorrow, cloudy, chance of showers, a high of 17. On Monday, sunny with a high of 19 degrees.
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